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1: 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This Wednesday, we're looking at sunny skies, a high of 96 with a heat index of 102 and winds up to 5 miles per hour. Tonight, we can expect mostly clear skies and a low of 71. And then tomorrow, Thursday, we'll see sunny skies, a high near 97 and a light wind. Thanks for tuning in. This is your true oldies weather on FM 92.7.
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1: Scott's on the radio. It's a brand new month, and we got the True Oldies Time Machine all cranked and ready to go. We're flashing back and ready to count down the top 5 biggest hits that mention, get ready, body parts in the title. I know you're thinking about the Bee Gees. Or maybe Elton John and Kiki D. But none of those folks even made the top 5. Let's count them down. Coming in at number 5 on the list of songs that mention body parts in the title is Connie Francis from the summer of 1960, My Heart Has a Mind of Its Own.
2: Yes, my heart.
1: Now, the fourth biggest body parts hit was by the Platters. In 59, they were singing a song from the 30s called Smoke Gets in Your Eyes.
3: Smoke gets in your eyes.
1: B.J. Thomas had a huge hit at the end of the 60s from the movie Butch Cassidy and the Sundance Kid. Number 3 in our special countdown, Raindrops Keep Falling on My Head.
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0: the 60s, 70s, and a whole lot more Motown, soul, rock and roll. We play them all in no particular order all night long. 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
1: 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This Wednesday, we're looking at sunny skies, a high of 96 with a heat index of 102 and winds up to 5 miles per hour. Tonight, we can expect mostly clear skies and a low of 71. And then tomorrow, Thursday, we'll see sunny skies, a high near 97 and a light wind. Thanks for tuning in. This is your true oldies weather on FM 92.7.
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1: 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This Wednesday, we're looking at sunny skies, a high of 96 with a heat index of 102 and winds up to 5 miles per hour. Tonight, we can expect mostly clear skies and a low of 71. And then tomorrow, Thursday, we'll see sunny skies, a high near 97 and a light wind. Thanks for tuning in. 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

playing the greatest hits of rock and roll, Motown, folk rock, Memphis soul, and one-hit wonders. All right here on

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1: 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This Wednesday, we're looking at sunny skies, a high of 96 with a heat index of 102 and winds up to 5 miles per hour. Tonight, we can expect mostly clear skies and a low of 71. And then tomorrow, Thursday, we'll see sunny skies, a high near 97 and a light wind. Thanks for tuning in. This is your true oldies weather on FM 92.7.
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1: 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Tonight, we can expect mostly clear skies and a low of 71. And then tomorrow, Thursday, we'll see sunny skies, a high near 97, and a light wind. Thanks for tuning in. 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
1: 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Tonight, we can expect mostly clear skies and a low of 71. And then tomorrow, Thursday, we'll see sunny skies, a high near 97, and a light wind. Thanks for tuning in. 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
1: 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Tonight, we can expect mostly clear skies and a low of 71. And then tomorrow, Thursday, we'll see sunny skies, a high near 97, and a light wind. Thanks for tuning in. 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

0: You're on the True Oldies channel, the very popular radio station that's trying to keep the music alive. One great song right after another.
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1: 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Tonight, we can expect mostly clear skies and a low of 71. And then tomorrow, Thursday, we'll see sunny skies, a high near 97, and a light wind. 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
1: 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Tonight, we can expect mostly clear skies and a low of 71. And then tomorrow, Thursday, we'll see sunny skies, a high near 97, and a light wind. Thanks for tuning in. 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
1: 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Tonight, we can expect mostly clear skies and a low of 71. And then tomorrow, Thursday, we'll see sunny skies, a high near 97, and a light wind. Thanks for tuning in. 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
1: 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Tonight, we can expect mostly clear skies and a low of 71. And then tomorrow, Thursday, we'll see sunny skies, a high near 97, and a light wind. Thanks for tuning in. 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
1: 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Tonight, we can expect mostly clear skies and a low of 71. And then tomorrow, Thursday, we'll see sunny skies, a high near 97, and a light wind. Thanks for tuning in. 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
1: 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Tonight, we can expect mostly clear skies and a low of 71. And then tomorrow, Thursday, we'll see sunny skies, a high near 97, and a light wind. 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

0: Scott's on the air, all set to crank up the official rock and roll calendar. Opened up to today's date,
1: July 2nd.
0: Let's see what happened on this day in music history. On this day in 1956, Elvis was in a recording studio in New York City. He sang Both Sides of one of the biggest singles in music history. He did 31 takes for Hound Dog and 28 takes on this one, Don't Be Cruel.
2: Don't be cruel to who heart is true.
0: Fast forward to the year 1969 when two musicians who backed up Jimi Hendrix and his group The Experience quit, leaving Jimmy with nobody. He quickly put together a new band to play at Woodstock in just a few weeks. In 1981, a brand new 21,000-seat arena opened in the Meadowlands in New Jersey, and the star that opened it up, Jersey's own Bruce Springsteen. And on July 2nd, 1965, the Beach Boys played a show in San Diego. Their opening acts were Sonny and Cher, British singer Ian Whitcomb, and a new group from Texas called Sam the Sham and the Pharaohs on the TOC.
3: Oh! Who's that I see walking in these woods? Why, it's Little Red Riding Hood.

0: This is the True Oldies Channel, where you get the best songs from the 60s, the greatest hits of the 70s, plenty of Motown, and plenty of songs that make you go, oh, wow. Yep, it's the TOC.
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1: 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Tonight, we can expect mostly clear skies and a low of 71. And then tomorrow, Thursday, we'll see sunny skies, a high near 97, and a light wind. 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
1: 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Tonight, we can expect mostly clear skies and a low of 71. And then tomorrow, Thursday, we'll see sunny skies, a high near 97, and a light wind. Thanks for tuning in. 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
1: 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Tonight, we can expect mostly clear skies and a low of 71. And then tomorrow, Thursday, we'll see sunny skies, a high near 97, and a light wind. Thanks for tuning in. 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
1: 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On this Monday, let's talk about Elon Musk, the richest man in the world, technical genius, controversial guy, now that he has allied himself with President Trump. That has cost Mr. Musk. A lot of people who do not like Mr. Trump have turned on Elon with a vengeance. They are not buying his cars. They are running him down. And even the extremists are attacking Tesla situations. That obviously is wrong, unacceptable, and we expect the FBI to deal with it very aggressively. Now, I spoke with Mr. Musk for the first time a week ago today. I had met him very briefly, but never had a conversation with him. And we spoke for about 20 minutes about presenting Doge facts. So I am a trained journalist. I present facts to you on the radio, and I do a television broadcast and no spin news every night. I know how to present. So I said, take the emotion out of it. And Elon Musk asked me about this. I didn't volunteer it. I said, when you talk to the folks, tell them what you have and how you got it. Facts, facts, facts. Don't inject politics into this. We need watchdogs to expose federal spending fraud. And that's your job. I hope Mr. Musk takes my advice. Back in a moment. 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That is the Morning O'Reilly Update. 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
2: 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This Wednesday, we're looking at sunny skies, a high of 96 with a heat index of 102 and winds up to 5 miles per hour. Tonight, we can expect mostly clear skies and a low of 71. And then tomorrow, Thursday, we'll see sunny skies, a high near 97 and a light wind. Thanks for tuning in. This is your True Oldies weather on FM 92.7.
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0: turning right up and feel real good. Welcome to the big show, Shannon, on the air everywhere on Thursday, July the 2nd, 2026. And let's go with our early morning sing-along song.
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1: Hey, it's Scott here. I got the True Oldies Time Machine all fired up, ready to flash back to July 2nd, 1973. You gotta remember these top five hits. The number five selling single of the week was by George Harrison, down from number one last week, Give Me Love, Peace on Earth.

George's former bandmate Paul McCartney has the number 4 song on the chart with his group Wings from the album Red Rose Speedway. This is My Love. And when I go-

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Jim Croce is next up at number 3 with Bad, Bad Leroy Brown.

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0: Playing the songs that make you feel good, like Hang On Sloopy, the McCoys on the True Oldies channel. Coming up at noon today, we kick off the 4th of July All 60s Weekend. People love it when we play All 60s all weekend. Beatles, Beach Boys, Four Seasons, Motown, all the great ones from the 60s, and a few patriotic songs thrown in. Our producer today is Gary Reynolds. When someone hears like Ray Charles doing America the Beautiful, that's not from the 60s. It's okay. If it's a patriotic song, we're going to throw it in and forget about what year it's from, because it's America's birthday. Coming up, more of the greatest hits. Got the Beatles, got Strawberry Alarm Clock, and the Eagles. Or, as some people call them, the Eagles.
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0: You got the Beatles and Nowhere Man on the fun, loving, true oldies channel. It's the Thursday Morning Big Show, getting ready for the 60s weekend that kicks off at noon today. 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
1: 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This Thursday, we'll see sunny skies, a high near 96, a heat index of 102, and light wind. Tonight, we can expect mostly clear skies and a low of 72. And then tomorrow, Friday, we're looking at sunny skies, a high of 96, and winds around 5 miles per hour. Thanks for tuning in. 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

0: You got the Thursday Big Show underway. Shannon on the radio. Well, World Cup soccer, Team USA just keeps on winning. They knocked off Bosnia last night, 2-1. They now move into the Sweet 16. They will now battle Belgium Monday night in Seattle, 8 p.m. Eastern. It's the True Oldies Channel.
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1: 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This Thursday, we'll see sunny skies, a high near 96, a heat index of 102, and light wind. Tonight, we can expect mostly clear skies and a low of 72. And then tomorrow, Friday, we're looking at sunny skies, a high of 96, and winds around 5 miles per hour. Thanks for tuning in. 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

0: Good morning, everybody, and welcome to a Feel Good Big Show. Shannon on the radio, the Beach Boys in there, and God only knows. And if you just joined us, the Throbbing Thursday Big Show is on the air, and at noon today, we kick off the 4th of July All 60s weekend. But right now, it's time for the early morning sing-along song.
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Whoa, get going. It's the True Oldies Channel with Billy Joel in there and moving out. Shannon on the air everywhere as I do a little shout out to Amy Goodyear. She says, I was just thinking about my mom. She loves this song. Can you play it for her? It's Etta James and At Last. Love what you guys play. Have a wonderful day and stay cool. Amy Goodyear, tell your mom her song is on right now.

0: I had to tuck that song in just a little bit early. I hope Amy's mom got up to hear that. I didn't think of that part. At Last by the great Etta James. Coming up, baby, now that I've found you and I hear you knocking on the Throbbing Thursday Big Show.
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0: Got Dusty Springfield on the fun, loving, true oldies channel. That's Wishing and a Hoping. Right before that, Dave Edmonds doing one of his big hits. Well, doing, I should rephrase that. Dave Edmonds doing his big hit, not one of them. That's I Hear You Knocking. And I got to tell you what, Dairy Queen is rocking it. They got four new treats they just opened up with. And one of them sounds pretty good, a red, white, and blue patriotic slush. And I'm a big slush fan. Now, usually when I go through the drive-up line, what I get is a soft vanilla cone dipped in chocolate. I get a small one, and I don't want to ruin my figure, if you know what I mean. Coming up, we got Earth, Wind, and Fire doing Shining Star on the true, what figure I have. Oh, don't mean to interrupt. Shining Star is next.
1: 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This Thursday, we'll see sunny skies, a high near 96, a heat index of 102, and light wind. Tonight, we can expect mostly clear skies and a low of 72. And then tomorrow, Friday, we're looking at sunny skies, a high of 96, and winds around 5 miles per hour. Thanks for tuning in. 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

0: Good morning, everybody. It's T-Rex doing bang a gong. Get it on. I'm coming at you from the world-famous Mothership Studios. And Todd Chambliss is out this week. So filling in is Gary Reynolds. Now, Gary is usually a behind-the-scenes kind of guy. And he is very shy, and he doesn't like to go on the radio. So I won't put him on the radio, but he didn't mind if I talk about him. At least he hadn't said anything yet. Coming up, he's got a request for Dionne Warwick. Walk On By will play next.
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3: 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This Thursday, we'll see sunny skies, a high near 96, a heat index of 102, and light wind. Tonight, we can expect mostly clear skies and a low of 72. And then tomorrow, Friday, we're looking at sunny skies, a high of 96, and winds around 5 miles per hour. Thanks for tuning in. This is your True Oldies weather on FM 92.7.
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0: Scott's on the air, all set to crank up the official rock and roll calendar. Opened up to today's date,
1: July 2nd.
0: Let's see what happened on this day in music history. On this day in 1956, Elvis was in a recording studio in New York City. He sang both sides of one of the biggest singles in music history. He did 31 takes for Hound Dog and 28 takes on this one, Don't Be Cruel.
2: Don't be cruel to who heart is true.
0: Fast forward to the year 1969 when two musicians who backed up Jimi Hendrix and his group The Experience quit, leaving Jimmy with nobody. He quickly put together a new band to play at Woodstock in just a few weeks. In 1981, a brand new 21,000-seat arena opened in the Meadowlands in New Jersey, and the star that opened it up, Jersey's own Bruce Springsteen. And on July 2nd, 1965, the Beach Boys played a show in San Diego. Their opening acts were Sonny and Cher, British singer Ian Whitcomb, and a new group from Texas called Sam the Sham and the Pharaohs on the TOC.

Ram-a-lam, ram-a-lam-a-ding-dong. You got the True Oldies Channel with Shannon on the air. I don't know why that song popped into my head. I'll tell you what. Why don't we just tuck that in? Garrett, can you find that for me? I think it's by a group named after a car. Do you remember the Edsels? Yeah, I think it's the Edsels. All right, he's giving me the big clear and let's go signal. So here's the Edsels and ram-a-lam-a-lam-a-lam-a-ding-dong.

Oh, yeah. Ram-a-lam-a-lam-a-ding-dong made possible by our show producer today, the incredible Gary Reynolds. Coming up, Bill Withers and Lean on Me on the Throbbin' Thursday Big Show.

0: What a great number one hit song that is. Four Seasons, Frankie Valli out front doing Walk Like a Man. Bill Withers in there doing Lean on Me. And coming up on this fine Thursday morning, we'll do the animals, and we got to get out of this place.
1: And Doug.
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It's a feel-good Thursday, the second day of July, with Scott on the air. This is your True Oldies channel, and we got a lot of requests I got to get in before noon, because some of these requests are not from the 60s, and we're doing an all-60s weekend in honor of America's birthday, which is coming up Saturday, but being celebrated tomorrow. I got a note from Dennis Sutter. He wants to hear this little tune called The Battle of New Orleans. Why? Because it was the closing song at a bar I worked at in the 80s during college. I can't understand why a bar would play Battle of New Orleans to send everybody. Well, maybe they clear out on that song. I don't know. Usually they play something like It's Time to Go or Good Night, Sweetheart. But no, not that bar. Not Dennis's bar. They played this song.

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1: 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This Thursday, we'll see sunny skies, a high near 96, a heat index of 102, and light wind. Tonight, we can expect mostly clear skies and a low of 72. And then tomorrow, Friday, we're looking at sunny skies, a high of 96, and winds around 5 miles per hour. Thanks for tuning in. 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

Good morning, everybody. You got the True Oldies channel on the air everywhere. I'm a little hoarse because I was cheering for Team USA last night in the World Cup competition. They managed to get by Bosnia. They now move on to the Sweet 16 Monday night in Seattle. Team USA taking on Belgium. And I think it only appropriate that we play Team USA's theme song right now.

Congratulations to Team USA as we play their theme song. A whoop Bosnia last night, 2-0. And Belgium gets in their way Monday night in Seattle. It's the TOC.

0: You're on the fun, loving, true oldies channel with Shannon in the morning. Just heard Bobby Lewis, Bobby did tossing and turning on your fun, loving, true oldies channel.
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playing a little Redbone on the TOC. It's the True Oldies channel. I love that song. Come and get your love. Shannon on the radio. We got a request to throw this one in before we kick off our 60s weekend. Maybe you remember the original version of the Do Run Run.

0: Playing that for Elise from Boston. She likes that tune, the Do Ron Ron. And you heard it right here on the Thumpin' Thursday Big Show.
1: 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This Thursday, we'll see sunny skies, a high near 96, a heat index of 102, and light wind. Tonight, we can expect mostly clear skies and a low of 72. And then tomorrow, Friday, we're looking at sunny skies, a high of 96, and winds around 5 miles per hour. Thanks for tuning in. 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

0: Whoa, good morning, everybody, and thank you for locking in on the fun, loving, true oldies channel as we get ready to celebrate our 250th birthday as a country. This is a once-in-a-generation event. I don't know, unless you know something that I don't know. You just heard the Supremes and Stop in the Name of Love. The other day, I was talking about one of the Supremes, I think it's Florence Ballard. She was the one who was heartbroken, very disappointed, when the owner of Motown Records, Berry Gordy, told the girls from then on it was only going to be Diana Ross singing. You can just do backup. You stand in the back and sing quietly. She's going to be the lead singer. Until then, they all got to sing a little bit different songs. Well, Florence Ballard was really upset by this because she was the one, besides Diana, who got to sing the most. So it turned out that she got a heavy drinking problem going on. It didn't bother the girls much, but as time went on and she got worse, she would come out there and forget the dance steps and mess up the song when they were, you know, doing a live concert. And finally, one night she came out to do the show, and she had her wig on sideways. And everybody noticed it and started laughing. That was about it. That was her last performance with the Supremes. And it wasn't too long after that, the drinking took its toll. Let's put it that way. Coming up, we got Brother Louie on the fun-loving True Oldies channel.
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1: I'm Audrey Burge, bringing you your True Oldies weather on FM 92.7. This Thursday, we'll see sunny skies, a high near 96, a heat index of 102, and light wind. Tonight, we can expect mostly clear skies and a low of 72. And then tomorrow, Friday, we're looking at sunny skies, a high of 96, and winds around 5 miles per hour. Thanks for tuning in. 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

Oh, yeah. Great song from the Four Tops, Standing in the Shadows of Love. I got a request yesterday from down around Fort Lauderdale, Florida. I think it was from Mustang Mickey or Mustang Mikey. I can't figure out which one it is. Her and her girlfriend were hanging out in the pool. They wanted to hear the Four Tops on the radio. And we just gave it to them as we crank up the Safaris. Get the drum set out. Wipeout.

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1: Hey, it's Scott here. I got the True Oldies Time Machine all fired up, ready to flash back to July 2nd, 1973. You got to remember these top five hits. The number five selling single of the week was by George Harrison, down from number one last week, Give Me Love, Peace on Earth.

George's former bandmate Paul McCartney has the number 4 song on the chart with his group Wings from the album Red Rose Speedway. This is My Love. I'm with

and the number one song in all of America on July 2nd, 1973. The late Billy Preston and his biggest hit, a gold record and his first number one, Will It Go Round in Circles on the True Oldies Channel.

0: Sonny and Cher on the True Oldies Channel, just trying to keep the music alive, one great song at a time. Warm it up for the 4th of July, all 60s weekend. It's going to be great. You're going to hear some songs that you haven't heard from a while, not even on our station, which we play a lot of 60s. All you got to do is lock it and leave it all weekend long right here on the True Oldies Channel.
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playing the Beatles and Come Together on the TOC. Big shout out to West Palm Beach, Dennis Andriano. He wants to hear this song by Vanilla Fudge. What a great one. It's their version of the Supremes hit called You Keep Me Hanging On.

0: That's a group called Vanilla Fudge and their psychedelic version of You Keep Me Hanging On. They had one other hit song, as I recall, and it was like a mid-chart kind of thing. It was called Take Me For A Little While, and it had been done by three or four people before them, but it turned out to be, you know, a pretty good-sized hit for them. Coming up, we got Pat Clark and Jerry Rafferty takes us on a little stroll down Baker Street.
1: 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This Thursday, we'll see sunny skies, a high near 96, a heat index of 102, and light wind. Tonight, we can expect mostly clear skies and a low of 72. And then tomorrow, Friday, we're looking at sunny skies, a high of 96, and winds around 5 miles per hour. Thanks for tuning in. 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

0: Can you imagine the recording session for that song? Sam Cooke's in there with the backup singers. All right, now I need you to go, ooh, ah, ooh. That's what they're doing. If you listen, the backup singers, that's all they do.
1: Ooh, ah.
0: Because it's a chain gang. You're acting like you're on a chain gang. Coming up, Chicago on the True Oldies channel. By the way, they got a new lead singer, and he's really, really good. I guess he was on American Idol at one point, and he tried out for Chicago, and boom, they hired him. Coming up next, and you'll hear him next on the TOC.
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2: I'm Audrey Birch, bringing you your True Oldies weather on FM 92.7. This Thursday, we'll see sunny skies, a high near 96, a heat index of 102, and light wind. Tonight, we can expect mostly clear skies and a low of 72. And then tomorrow, Friday, we're looking at sunny skies, a high of 96, and winds around 5 miles per hour. Thanks for tuning in. 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
0: Plays right.

riding along and cranking a song from Martha Reeves and the Vandellas. Oh, that was a Motown classic. Dancing in the Street with Shannon on the radio. Let's go with a Hollies. Beautiful song. He ain't heavy. He's my brother.

Feel good. It's the True Oldies Channel. Shannon on the radio, warming up for the 4th of July, all 60s weekend, kicking off at noon today. You know, there's a lot of songs that were written about heartbreak, when one person breaks it off with another person. And one of the best songs of that type was a country singer. I can't remember his name, but I think the title was "This One's Gonna Hurt for a Long, Long Time." And then along came Linda Ronstadt with a song that was just about the same title, "Long, Long Time." It was a beautiful song, and it really worked out well if you were, you know, had your heart broken and you want to go to a bar and hit it on the jukebox and play it while you cry. Here's Linda and "Long, Long Time" on the True Oldies Channel.

0: Tell you what, that song makes me tear up just a little bit. Linda doing Long, Long Time. Requested by Rich from Yonkers. There you go, Mr. Romanowski. Your request has been filled. It's the true oldie shadow.
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0: You know, there is no doubt about it. This radio station is not for everybody. It's for people who grew up listening to the songs that we play from the 60s and 70s. And this weekend, we're knocking out all the 70s and going with the 60s. So if that's your cup of tea, lock it and leave it right here on the TOC.
1: 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This Thursday, we'll see sunny skies, a high near 96, a heat index of 102, and light wind. Tonight, we can expect mostly clear skies and a low of 72. And then tomorrow, Friday, we're looking at sunny skies, a high of 96, and winds around 5 miles per hour. Thanks for tuning in. 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

0: playing those songs you could sing along with on the True Oldies channel, Shannon, right here in the Mothership Studios. I got a request from a guy in Kansas, Bob Schuster. He's a P1 iHeart listener. He says, I'm out here working in the hot garage, but I'll tell you what, it's really hot in New York today. Holy moly. Real hot. Anyway, he wants to hear this Forgotten 45 by Jimmy Dean. It's called Big Bad John.
1: Big John. Big John.
2: Every morning at the mine, you could see him arrive. He stood 6'6" and weighed 245, kind of broad at the shoulder and narrow at the hip. 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

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And if you spoke at all, you just said hi to Big John. Somebody said he came from New Orleans, where he got in a fight over a Cajun queen and a crashing blow from a huge right hand sent a Louisiana fella to the promised land, Big John.

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0: Yeah, right down there in the bottom of that mine. Big Bad John. Bob Schuster, there's your request on the True Oldies channel.
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1: 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This Thursday, we'll see sunny skies, a high near 96, a heat index of 102, and light wind. Tonight, we can expect mostly clear skies and a low of 72. And then tomorrow, Friday, we're looking at sunny skies, a high of 96, and winds around 5 miles per hour. Thanks for tuning in. 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

We got the True Oldies channel keeping the music alive, and I want to say welcome to our True Oldies 4th of July All 60s Weekend. We're playing great songs like this one from Harry Nilsson, Everybody's Talkin'.

0: Scott's on the air, all set to crank up the official rock and roll calendar. 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
1: July 2nd.
0: Let's see what happened on this day in music history. On this day in 1956, Elvis was in a recording studio in New York City. He sang Both Sides of one of the biggest singles in music history. He did 31 takes for Hound Dog and 28 takes on this one, Don't Be Cruel.
2: Don't be cruel to who heart is true.
0: Fast forward to the year 1969 when two musicians who backed up Jimi Hendrix and his group The Experience quit, leaving Jimmy with nobody. He quickly put together a new band to play at Woodstock in just a few weeks. In 1981, a brand new 21,000-seat arena opened in the Meadowlands in New Jersey, and the star that opened it up, Jersey's own Bruce Springsteen. And on July 2nd, 1965, the Beach Boys played a show in San Diego. Their opening acts were Sonny and Cher, British singer Ian Whitcomb, and a new group from Texas called Sam the Sham and the Pharaohs on the TOC.
3: Oh!
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0: Oh, yeah, the 4th of July All 60s Weekend is on the air. Shannon right here with you with the association, and they're doing Windy. And a little while ago, you heard Harry Nilsson doing Everybody's Talking from Midnight Cowboy. That was the only X-rated movie to ever win Best Picture Oscar. How about that? And that was a long time ago. No one else has ever done it. Coming up, Black is Black on the All 60s Weekend.
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0: 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You got the true oldies channel. It is the big show on the radio last night. World Cup soccer team USA knocked off Bosnia. Yep, they move on to the Sweet 16 Monday night. They play Belgium in Seattle. 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
1: 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This Thursday, we'll see sunny skies, a high near 96, a heat index of 102, and light wind. Tonight, we can expect mostly clear skies and a low of 72. And then tomorrow, Friday, we're looking at sunny skies, a high of 96, and winds around 5 miles per hour. Thanks for tuning in. 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
1: I'm Audrey Burge, bringing you your True Oldies weather on FM 92.7. This Thursday, we'll see sunny skies, a high near 96, a heat index of 102, and light wind. Tonight, we can expect mostly clear skies and a low of 72. And then tomorrow, Friday, we're looking at sunny skies, a high of 96, and winds around 5 miles per hour. Thanks for tuning in. This is your True Oldies weather on FM 92.7.
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so good. I want to tell you, she made me feel all right.

That's a group from Oklahoma City, Oklahoma, but they were living in Dallas when they had the big hit with Western Union. Shannon on the air everywhere. The 4th of July All 60s weekend is on right now.

0: Coming out one awesome song right after another. It is the True Oldies Channel, and our Nothing But the 60s weekend is underway. You just heard Sly and the Family Stone dance to the music. And believe it or not, Sly Stone has something in common with Taylor Swift. Yep, Sly married Kathy Sylvia many years ago back in 1974 at Madison Square Garden in New York City, just like she's doing this weekend with Travis Kelce. So now she can say, yeah, I'm a lot like Sly from the Family Stone. It's the True Oldies Channel.
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1: 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This Thursday, we'll see sunny skies, a high near 96, a heat index of 102, and light wind. Tonight, we can expect mostly clear skies and a low of 72. And then tomorrow, Friday, we're looking at sunny skies, a high of 96, and winds around 5 miles per hour. Thanks for tuning in. 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

You're locked in on the Boogity Boogity Big Show. Shannon on the air everywhere last night. World Cup soccer, Team USA wins again. They knocked out Bosnia. Now they take on Belgium Monday night in Seattle, Washington. And you know I'm going to play their theme song. It's John Denver, Take Me Home, Country Roads.

0: Don't ask me why, because I don't know why that is Team USA's theme song, but the whole darn stadium starts singing it every time they win. They beat Bosnia last night, and they play Belgium on Monday night in the Sweet 16. You are on the TOC.
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1: I'm Audrey Birch, bringing you your True Oldies weather on FM 92.7. This Thursday, we'll see sunny skies, a high near 96, a heat index of 102, and light wind. Tonight, we can expect mostly clear skies and a low of 72. And then tomorrow, Friday, we're looking at sunny skies, a high of 96, and winds around 5 miles per hour. Thanks for tuning in. This is your True Oldies weather on FM 92.7.
0: Into the True Oldies Channel 4th of July All 60s Weekend. It's the soundtrack to summer with Motown, the Fab Four, the Beach Boys, and more of your favorite 60s songs. Here comes another 60s hit right now on the True Oldies.

playing the 60s hits you can sing along with. It's the Searchers in there doing Needles and Pins. Shannon on the radio, and yep, Del Shannon's right here in the middle of this special show with this big hit called Hats Off to Larry.

0: playing the greatest hits of the 60s and nothing but all weekend long. Oh, except for a few patriotic songs we're throwing in. After all, we got to blow out 250 candles this weekend. Happy birthday, America. Coming up, the Archies. Yeah, they were in the 60s with Sugar Sugar.
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0: Playing the Easy Beats, and I got Friday on my mind. It's the Thursday Big Show with our Happy Birthday America All 60s Weekend. If you were born on this day, you share your birthday with a very beautiful Margot Robbie. She's 36 today. Lindsay Lohan turns 40, and it's amazing she made it to 40 with the two parents that she grew up with. Happy birthday to Larry David. He turned 79 today. And one of Mick Jagger's former wives, Jerry Hall, turns 70. It's the TOC.
1: 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This Thursday, we'll see sunny skies, a high near 96, a heat index of 102, and light wind. Tonight, we can expect mostly clear skies and a low of 72. And then tomorrow, Friday, we're looking at sunny skies, a high of 96, and winds around 5 miles per hour. 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

0: Just lock it in and leave it on. It's the True Oldies Channel, celebrating the 4th of July and our country's birthday with the greatest hits of the 60s all weekend long. That about wraps it up for my show today. However, we are very fortunate to have Robbie Bridges signing in. He'll finish it all up and do a great job. We love you for listening. Happy 4th of July weekend and bye, buckaroos.
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1: 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This Thursday, we'll see sunny skies, a high near 96, a heat index of 102, and light wind. Tonight, we can expect mostly clear skies and a low of 72. And then tomorrow, Friday, we're looking at sunny skies, a high of 96, and winds around 5 miles per hour. Thanks for tuning in. 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

I believe Scott Shannon has said that to me once or twice. Silence is golden. It's the True Oldies Channel. I am Robbie Bridges, plugged in and ready to roll the holiday weekend with In Grasp on a Thirsty Thursday, and the Beatles doing Lady Madonna right now on the TOC.

0: Neil Diamond wrote it. Monkees scored a mega hit with I'm a Believer on the True Oldies channel. Leslie Gore, already a holiday weekend party pooper. Had the Isley Brothers in there, and the Trebolos with Silence is Golden. Coming up, got a request to do Rescue Me, Fontella Bass. Play that for Dennis. Checking us out in Lansing, Michigan. I got the Four Tops on the way. Speaking of Michigan, we'll go to the Motor City and Miss Nancy Sinatra. Walking a walk, talking the talk. It's coming up on the True Oldies channel.
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0: Four Tops on the TOC, Standing in the Shadows of Love, and Reach Out, I'll Be There. Two perfect songs if you want to admire the voice of Levi Stubbs, her lead singer. Burton Cummings on the lead for the Guess Who with These Eyes, and Robbie Bridges got a great 60s one-hit wonder coming up. Already promised some Nancy Sinatra. We'll get on Stevie Wonder and early Bee Gees.
1: 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This Thursday, we'll see sunny skies, a high near 96, a heat index of 102, and light wind. Tonight, we can expect mostly clear skies and a low of 72. And then tomorrow, Friday, we're looking at sunny skies, a high of 96, and winds around 5 miles per hour. Thanks for tuning in. 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

0: Well, we did a Motown Twin Spin 2 from the Four Tops a little while ago. What do you say we do another from Stevie? A massive hit that was on the chart this day in 1963. Here's Stevie with his number one smash called Fingertips Part 2.
1: Everybody see ya! Yeah! See ya!

0: Stevie Wonder, number one song. It was on the chart this week in 1963, recorded the previous summer. Ahead of that, I Was Made to Love Her. Stevie's got all the lovey-dovey going on today. Another hour of July 4th Super 60s coming up. We'll get going with a big rockin' one-hit wonder. I got the Box Tops, Bee Gees, and your requests.
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1: 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You got a regatta.
2: 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This Thursday, we'll see sunny skies, a high near 96, a heat index of 102, and light wind. Tonight, we can expect mostly clear skies and a low of 72. And then tomorrow, Friday, we're looking at sunny skies, a high of 96, and winds around 5 miles per hour. Thanks for tuning in. 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

0: Scott's on the air, all set to crank up the official rock and roll calendar. 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
1: July 2nd.
0: Let's see what happened on this day in music history. On this day in 1956, Elvis was in a recording studio in New York City. He sang Both Sides of one of the biggest singles in music history. He did 31 takes for Hound Dog and 28 takes on this one, Don't Be Cruel.
2: Don't be cruel to who heart is true.
0: Fast forward to the year 1969 when two musicians who backed up Jimi Hendrix and his group The Experience quit, leaving Jimmy with nobody. He quickly put together a new band to play at Woodstock in just a few weeks. In 1981, a brand new 21,000-seat arena opened in the Meadowlands in New Jersey, and the star that opened it up, Jersey's own Bruce Springsteen. And on July 2nd, 1965, the Beach Boys played a show in San Diego. Their opening acts were Sonny and Cher, British singer Ian Whitcomb, and a new group from Texas called Sam the Sham and the Pharaohs on the TOC.
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We've set the time circuits for 1960 to 1969, and we're staying there all holiday weekend long. 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

0: Breakthrough hit for Neil Diamond as a solo artist. That's Cherry Cherry on the True Oldies channel. A while ago, we played the song that made him rich because the Monkees recorded it, scored a big hit with I'm a Believer, a song Neil recorded as well. Off the rock and roll calendar, Sam the Sham and the Pharaohs and the Foundations kicked off this hour of our Super 60s weekend with Build Me Up Buttercup. Coming up, we'll get on a Beatle Forgotten 45, early Bob Seger before the Silver Bullet Band. I got Elvis with a number one tune, and we'll go to Pasadena with Jan and Dean.
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How about that? Bob Seger, rambling, gambling man with his band The System on the True Oldies channel and at Super 60s weekend. Well, today, July the 2nd, National I Forgot Day. And I thought we had to get this song on. Gives me an excuse to play you one of my favorite artists. I love this guy's sound. Such a great voice. He deserves to be in the same category as some of the great singers like Jack Jones and Tony Bennett. I'm talking about Bobby Rydell. Here's Forget Him.

0: Bobby Rydell and Forget Him, a big top five smash for him on National I've Forgot Day and part of our Super 60s weekend on the TOC. We're going to Southern California for Jan and Dean. Got Elvis coming up, the Animals, and Sly and the Family Stone.
1: 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This Thursday, we'll see sunny skies, a high near 96, a heat index of 102, and light wind. Tonight, we can expect mostly clear skies and a low of 72. And then tomorrow, Friday, we're looking at sunny skies, a high of 96, and winds around 5 miles per hour. Thanks for tuning in. 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

0: number one smash version of the House of the Rising Sun, a traditional folk song that was big in New Orleans, and the Animals picked up on that blues sound and loved it, as a lot of those British bands did, like the Beatles and the Stones too. Another hour of the greatest hits, more Super 60s coming up from the Ronettes, and Sly and the Family are next.
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1: I'm Audrey Birch, bringing you your True Oldies weather on FM 92.7. This Thursday, we'll see sunny skies, a high near 96, a heat index of 102, and light wind. Tonight, we can expect mostly clear skies and a low of 72. And then tomorrow, Friday, we're looking at sunny skies, a high of 96, and winds around 5 miles per hour. Thanks for tuning in. This is your True Oldies weather on FM 92.7.
0: Into the True Oldies Channel 4th of July All 60s Weekend. It's the soundtrack to summer with Motown, the Fab Four, the Beach Boys, and more of your favorite 60s songs. Here comes another 60s hit right now on the True Oldies.

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0: Proud Mary from CCR. Super 60s playing all weekend right here. Your July 4th 60s weekend, the TOC. Rick Nelson in there from the very early 60s. And right smack dab in the middle of the decade, the mega summer hit from the Beach Boys, Good Vibrations. Our buddy Little Anthony with his Imperials coming up. We'll get on a one-hit wonder from John Fred and his Playboy band. Plus, speaking of summer songs, how about we do a little Under the Boardwalk?
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There was a follow-up record to that song, Under the Boardwalk. It sounds very similar, and it was also a top 20 hit, and I like it, so we're going to play it now. I don't think I played it since last September. 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

0: Double shot of the Drifters summer stuff on the TOC in the July 4th Super 60s weekend. Coming up, Crash Roots, Righteous Brothers, and the Tokens doing The Lion Sleeps Tonight by request.
1: 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This Thursday, we'll see sunny skies, a high near 96, a heat index of 102, and light wind. Tonight, we can expect mostly clear skies and a low of 72. And then tomorrow, Friday, we're looking at sunny skies, a high of 96, and winds around 5 miles per hour. Thanks for tuning in. 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

Bo at a B. Then I say the name, then banana, fan, a rent, a foe. And then I say the name.

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Good stuff right here. It's the 60s all holiday weekend from the True Oldies Channel. Happy birthday, America. I am Robbie Bridges with this one-hit wonder. Come on down to my boat, baby. We'll cool off in the water with every mother's son.

0: did a little come on down to my boat earlier. How about the bus stop? There are the Hollies, different mode of transportation on the 60s weekend. Super 60s all holiday weekend from the True Oldies channel. Ray Charles right ahead of that off his country album, Modern Sounds in Country Western Music, Can't Stop Loving You. And we kicked off the hour with the Turtles, She'd Rather Be With Me, one of the best bands of the 60s. Guy I just saw live in concert, and he's still great, by the way. Go see him if you get the opportunity. Tommy James is next. We'll get a deep cut from the Beatles, got Aretha and the Beach Boys on deck.
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0: Aretha and Chain of Fools, Super 60s all holiday weekend from the True Oldies Channel. What is the bigger event tomorrow? Is it the Taylor and Travis wedding in New York, or is it the fireworks, or the ball drop that they're doing for America 250 like they do New Year's Eve, and of course, a FIFA World Cup. Crazy time to be in New York if you're listening on 92.3 HD3. We sure appreciate that. We will rock with the Who, so the British are coming, Monkees are on the way, and the Chiffons too.
1: 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This Thursday, we'll see sunny skies, a high near 96, a heat index of 102, and light wind. Tonight, we can expect mostly clear skies and a low of 72. And then tomorrow, Friday, we're looking at sunny skies, a high of 96, and winds around 5 miles per hour. Thanks for tuning in. 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

of my trust in you when I was so far away. I saw you holding lots of other guys, and now you've got the nerve to say

You're on the 60s weekend, remembering all the big moments of the 60s, the movies and TV and fashion and some of the headlines, too. It was this day, July the 2nd, 1964, that President Lyndon Johnson signed the Civil Rights Act into law. And on the radio, well, there was a song about to be knocked out of the top spot by the Beach Boys' I Get Around. It was a British Invasion tune written by Lennon and McCartney, but for Peter and Gordon, I Won't Live in a World Without Love.

0: Peter and Gordon, A World Without Love, number one song this day of summer, July 2nd, 1964. But the Billboard Hot 100 was going to be released on the 4th of July that year, and Beach Boys would be on top with I Get Around. By the way, we played Bobby Rydell a little bit earlier. Forget Him. I happen to like his version of A World Without Love, which was also a top 40 hit. More 60s hits coming up. The Monkees get it all going next. Hang out Thursday night on the TOC.
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1: 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This Thursday, we'll see sunny skies, a high near 96, a heat index of 102, and light wind. Tonight, we can expect mostly clear skies and a low of 72. And then tomorrow, Friday, we're looking at sunny skies, a high of 96, and winds around 5 miles per hour. Thanks for tuning in. 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

We've set the time circuits for 1960 to 1969, and we're staying there all holiday weekend long. 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